Thank y'all. Right about now, we're going to take y'all back. We're going to take y'all way back to Trouble Funk's very first hit, 1979. LT.

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1: 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You're listening to Nevada Public Radio. It's about 20 minutes after 7 o'clock. Thanks for joining us.
2: 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I want to personally thank you for making our fall campaign a remarkable success. 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
1: 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It's 20 minutes after 8 o'clock. 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Coming up at 8:35 this morning, part two of a four-part series continues about the Colorado River and the consequences of limiting its supply to local communities. 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
2: I'm Janine Herbst with these headlines. Some journalists

I'm David Remnick, and I've been speaking with Malcolm Gladwell, one of the best-selling nonfiction writers of our time. In his new book, Gladwell looks at the problem of gun violence. It's called The American Way of Killing.

0: fast. Flash is fast. Flash is fast.
1: Flash is cool. Francois Cifar. Flash ain't
0: on. Changing the record.
2: Say one for the trouble, two for the time. Come on, girls, let's rock that
0: good time. Wreck it off. Next record. Next song.

0: 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We're on a mission to inform, educate, and inspire a growing audience. To make that happen, we need you to do something extraordinary. Donate. Your dollars will be transformed into trustworthy news, compelling stories, and so much more. Thank you.
1: I like they're going to start calling it what it is, drunk at 2 in the afternoon.
2: Well, that's the thing.
1: I also love, I mean, because a big thing at brunches was the Bloody Mary bar.
2: Yeah.
1: Which was so clever, which was just the bartenders going, we do not want to make you drinks.
2: Yeah.
1: Just do it yourself. It's basically self-checkout for alcoholics.
2: Alzo, how did Katie do in our quiz?
3: Katie is a winner. She got all of them right.
2: Congratulations, Katie.
4: Thank you.
2: We'll stop by your bar the next time we're in Nashville.
4: We'd love to have you.
2: It'd be great. Thank you so much, Katie. Take care.

0: 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We're on a mission to inform, educate, and inspire a growing audience. To make that happen, we need you to do something extraordinary. Donate. Your dollars will be transformed into trustworthy news, compelling stories, and so much more. Thank you.
1: It's time. That feeling was finally in conversation with something. As we parted ways that night, he said, "You know, most guys come into my gym and I beat the out of them and they never come back. And I just got to find some way to figure out who's serious. You know, what I'm doing in here is training fighters." And he said, "But we're in here Monday, Wednesday, Friday, 6 o'clock. If you want to come back."
2: Don't go anywhere. That's just one round, snappers. Will Jed make it to the final bell? Stay tuned.

0: with the strong language and the violence because of the punching and the kicking and the shoving. When last we left, Jed was initiated into a local boxing club and found a trainer that just might make him a contender. Snap judgment.
1: After that first night, I went back every night. And while Victor gave most of his attention to the fighters that he was preparing, you know, every once in a while, he'd give me a chance to step in and mostly act as a sparring partner. There was a couple other men who he was training for what he called the Roughhouse Friday Boxing Show. It was a fight show in an out-of-town bar where people off the street with very little fighting experience got paid to punch each other in front of about 500 fans. I thought of it as this kind of like backwoods brawling situation where, you know, based on my experience, I really had no place. Even though I was getting beat every night, I was inflicting some of the pain on a heavy bag or a sparring partner that I had absorbed over the last 20 years of my life. I think it's fair to say at the heart of that anger was family history. I grew up in a house with my mother, and my father lived 5 hours away in northern Vermont. My parents met in Thailand in 1969, while my father was stationed

That's former White Sox organist Nancy Faust playing on her organ at home. And if you have a favorite walk-up song, or if you're holding on to a musical sports memory that still gives you goosebumps every time you think of it, we want to hear about all of them. Email us at throughline@npr.org, or you can call us at 872-588-8805 and leave a voicemail. And don't forget to tell us your name, where you're calling from, and please say you're listening to Throughline from NPR. When we come back, we'll trade the ballpark for Broadway, where we'll get to the bottom of a listener's question. Why does everything get a standing ovation now? You're listening to Throughline from NPR.